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0: If you're having fun grooving with the oldies this weekend, imagine what a blast you'll have bopping to the oldies at work on Monday. The oldies just keep on coming 7 days a week.
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1: This is Florida News Now.
2: Fire crews are battling a large brush fire burning west of U.S. 27 in Broward County. The Florida Forest Service says the fire has burned about 4,400 acres and is only 20% contained. NBC6 spoke to wildfire scientist Dr. Chad Hansen.
3: We could focus those resources basically helping communities become fire safe so that they don't burn when a fire occurs. But we're not going to stop fires. We can't.
2: The fires are located in the Everglades west of U.S. 27. No homes or structures are threatened, but smoke from the fires will likely cause air

0: Orange County Fire Rescue says they've nearly tripled staffing for its occupancy inspection program to strictly comply with state mandates. Tampa is hosting the country's biggest shark convention at the Florida State Fairgrounds, known as SharkCon. The annual two-day family-friendly event is sponsored by National Geographic and features marine science experts, television celebrities, and over 150 themed vendors, interactive exhibits, and ocean conservation panels. Plus, Sharknado director Anthony C. Ferrante will be in attendance. Governor DeSantis has signed the death warrant for William Francis Sylvia, who was convicted of fatally shooting his estranged wife in 2006. According to documents, the 61-year-old is scheduled for execution by lethal injection at Florida State Prison on August 18th. With Florida's News, I'm Tim Atkins.
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2: Broward Sheriff's deputies have arrested 23-year-old Ray LeKirk and charged him with using AI to create child pornography. Greg Schiller, CEO of Child Rescue Coalition, a South Florida nonprofit, spoke to NBC6.
3: Whether it's a real child or an AI-generated image or any created child, it's still the same penalties under the law.
2: According to the arrest report, investigators found multiple images altered using AI depicting child sexual abuse. One of college football's biggest conferences is holding its annual media events for the first time in Florida.
4: The Southeastern Conference is holding its annual Media Days event this week in Tampa. All of the coaches and several of the players from each SEC team will be taking questions from reporters through the week. Most events are open to credentialed media only, but the week kicks off with the SEC Kickoff Fan Fest. It's a free event in Thunder Alley at Benchmark International Arena. It's open to the public, but requires registration online. It runs from 5 till 8:30 this evening. Gordon Bird, Tampa.
2: Hillsborough County Sheriff's Deputy Andrew Brown was arrested yesterday and charged with stalking after investigators say he was sending continuous unwanted messages to a female driver whom he had previously pulled over. The deputy has been suspended without pay pending the outcome of the investigation. Trillionaire Elon Musk has purchased a Jacksonville energy company. APR Energy, located in Jacksonville's Deerwood Park South area, designs and builds modular electrical power plants for rapid deployment in areas of the world that have been struck by natural disasters or that are experiencing a shortage of energy. The transaction took place without any official announcement by either party and was only revealed in a recent Federal Trade Commission filing. Officials announced there will be no punishment following Wednesday's low-altitude Blue Angels flyover at Pensacola Beach. The Blue Angels said it was reviewing the maneuver to make sure future flights meet safety standards. With Florida's News, I'm Tim Adkins.
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0: while being housed in an unheated, unpermitted warehouse. Fox 35 spoke to Orange County Commissioner Michael Scott about a partnership between law enforcement, code enforcement, and other agencies.
1: I think the biggest thing is communication. What happens is someone will go and do an inspection. Hey, it's not my department. They pass it on. But if we're meeting collectively monthly, that usually alleviates the problem because then we work in concert with one another.
0: In addition, Orange County Fire Rescue says they've nearly tripled staffing for its occupancy inspection program to strictly comply with state mandates. Florida Democrats are holding a fundraiser in Lake Buena Vista this weekend. 1,000 people are expected to attend tonight, including candidates, donors, and volunteers. House Democratic spokesperson Anders Croy says Democratic candidates are turning out independent voters.
2: Across Florida, Democrats are winning NPAs by large margins, peeling off disaffected Republican voters, and have consolidated a fired-up base that is sick of the increased cost, chaos, and corruption that has defined the last 18 months.
0: Democrats say the GOP is hamstringing the party with new district maps aimed at eliminating four House districts controlled by Democrats. The direction of the Democratic Party will be discussed this weekend as Democratic socialism is on the rise. The recent push to construct large data centers has sparked a massive backlash across Florida. At least 20 counties and municipalities have enacted moratoriums or rejected major developments. Most recently, a temporary one-year moratorium on data center construction was put in effect by city council members in Pensacola. Three people are facing sex trafficking of minors and other related charges in Miami. Investigators say the operation is meant to deter sexual exploitation of children ahead of the World Cup third-place match in Miami Gardens today. With Florida's News, I'm Tim Adkins.
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0: I feel it's raining all over the world. 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
0: 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It'll tell you all you need to know, how to vote by mail, early voting, and what to do on Election Day. 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It is your right as a citizen. If you have questions, go to the Supervisor of Elections website, votecalhounfl.gov, or call them 850-674-8568.
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2: Fire crews are battling a large brush fire burning west of U.S. 27 in Broward County. The Florida Forest Service says the fire has burned about 4,400 acres and is only 20% contained. The cause of the fire is under investigation. NBC6 spoke to wildfire scientist Dr. Chad Hansen.
3: We could focus those resources basically helping communities become fire safe so that they don't burn when a fire occurs. But we're not going to stop fires. We can't.
2: The fires are located in the Everglades west of State Road 27. No homes or structures are threatened, but smoke from the fires will likely cause air quality hazards and hazy conditions. In Sebastian, Florida yesterday, a massive waterspout was spotted during Florida's bout of rough weather. Jennifer and Bill Larrabee were at the Tiki Bar and Grill when they spotted the waterspout out over the intercoastal waterway. They spoke to Fox 35.
4: It was the most incredible thing I've ever seen. And I've lived here for 38 years, and it was definitely the best waterspout I've ever seen.
2: An area of low pressure off Florida's Gulf Coast is bringing heavy rain this weekend and into next week. A child was shot and killed yesterday morning at the Stella West apartment complex in Orlando. Orlando police responded to reports of a shooting and arrived to find a child suffering from a gunshot wound. The child was taken to the hospital but did not survive. No arrests have been announced. No further information has been released. The Jacksonville Sheriff's Office is investigating the death of an inmate who died while in custody Friday afternoon. 68-year-old Walter Amos Taylor was taken to the hospital with health concerns on July 10th. He had been arrested back in February on 6 counts of selling cocaine. The medical examiner's office is investigating. Governor DeSantis has signed the death warrant for William Francis Sylvia, who was convicted of fatally shooting his estranged wife in 2006. According to documents, the 61-year-old is scheduled for execution by lethal injection at Florida State Prison on August 18th. Governor DeSantis has signed approximately 38 death warrants since

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0: when storms threaten Northwest Florida, be ready with Panhandle Weather, your only 24/7 streaming weather service for the Florida Panhandle and Chippola River Valley. 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
2: Broward Sheriff's deputies have arrested 23-year-old Ray LeKirk and charged him with using AI to create child pornography. The arrest came after the AI platform Grok notified authorities of the activity. Greg Schiller, CEO of Child Rescue Coalition, spoke to NBC6.
3: Whether it's a real child or an AI-generated image, it's still the same penalties under the law.
2: According to the arrest report, investigators found multiple images altered using AI depicting child sexual abuse. One of college football's biggest conferences is holding its annual media events for the first time in Florida starting today.
4: The Southeastern Conference is holding its annual Media Days event this week in Tampa. All of the coaches and several of the players will be taking questions from reporters through the week. Most events are open to credentialed media only, but the week kicks off with the SEC Kickoff Fan Fest. It's a free event in Thunder Alley at Benchmark International Arena. It's open to the public, but requires registration online. It runs from 5 till 8:30 this evening. Gordon Bird, Tampa.
2: Hillsborough County Sheriff's Deputy Andrew Brown was arrested yesterday and charged with stalking after investigators say he was sending continuous unwanted messages to a female driver whom he had previously pulled over. The deputy has been suspended without pay pending the outcome of the investigation. Trillionaire Elon Musk has purchased a Jacksonville energy company. APR Energy, located in Jacksonville's Deerwood Park South area, designs and builds modular electrical power plants for rapid deployment in areas of the world that have been struck by a natural disaster or that are experiencing a shortage of energy. The transaction took place without any official announcement by either party and was only revealed in a recent Federal Trade Commission filing. The Secretary of the Navy announced there will be no punishment following Wednesday's low-altitude Blue Angels flyover at Pensacola Beach. The Blue Angels said it was reviewing the maneuver to make sure future flights meet safety standards. With Florida's News, I'm Tim Atkins.
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0: and storms threaten Northwest Florida, be ready with Panhandle Weather, your only 24/7 streaming weather service for the Florida Panhandle and Chippola River Valley. 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
0: 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It'll tell you all you need to know, how to vote by mail, early voting, and what to do on Election Day. 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You vote at your normal polling site. Do the right thing. Vote. You do have a say in who's in office. It is your right as a citizen. If you have questions, go to the Supervisor of Elections website, votecalhounfl.gov, or call them 850-674-8568.
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2: Broward Sheriff's deputies have arrested 23-year-old Ray LeKirk and charged him with using AI to create child pornography. The arrest came after the AI platform Grok notified authorities of the activity. Greg Schiller, CEO of Child Rescue Coalition, spoke to NBC6.
3: Whether it's a real child or an AI-generated image, it's still the same penalties under the law.
2: According to the arrest report, investigators found multiple images altered using AI depicting child sexual abuse. One of college football's biggest conferences is holding its annual media events for the first time in Florida starting today.
4: The Southeastern Conference is holding its annual Media Days event this week in Tampa. All of the coaches and several of the players will be taking questions from reporters through the week. Most events are open to credentialed media only, but the week kicks off with the SEC Kickoff Fan Fest. It's a free event in Thunder Alley at Benchmark International Arena. It's open to the public, but requires registration online. It runs from 5 till 8:30 this evening. Gordon Bird, Tampa.
2: Hillsborough County Sheriff's Deputy Andrew Brown was arrested yesterday and charged with stalking after investigators say he was sending continuous unwanted messages to a female driver whom he had previously pulled over. The deputy has been suspended without pay pending the outcome of the investigation. Trillionaire Elon Musk has purchased a Jacksonville energy company. APR Energy, located in Jacksonville's Deerwood Park South area, designs and builds modular electrical power plants for rapid deployment in areas of the world that have been struck by a natural disaster or that are experiencing a shortage of energy. The transaction took place without any official announcement by either party and was only revealed in a recent Federal Trade Commission filing. The Secretary of the Navy announced there will be no punishment following Wednesday's low-altitude Blue Angels flyover at Pensacola Beach. The Blue Angels said it was reviewing the maneuver to make sure future flights meet

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I am the oldie, playing oldie. Imagine that. 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

Hey, y'all, here's the song that I usually dedicate to the Bluntstown Tigers, Tough Enough, but I'm going to start dedicating it also to our friends and neighbors in Liberty County. So, Bluntstown Tigers, Liberty County Bulldogs, this song is for you called Tough Enough from WYBT and FM 98.1.

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Hey, how about some Hall & Oates, not to be confused with Quaker Oats, okay?

0: Commodores coming right up on WYBT and FM 98.1. Let me get you up to date on the overnight and the weekend forecast. Showers and thunderstorms likely, partly cloudy otherwise, with a low around 73. Chance of rain is 60%. Sunday, showers and thunderstorms mainly after 1 p.m., high near 94. Chance of rain, 80%. Sunday night, a chance of showers and thunderstorms before 1 a.m., then a slight chance of showers, otherwise partly cloudy, with a low around 75. Chance of rain, 40%. Then on Monday, also a 40% chance of showers and thunderstorms, mainly after 1 p.m., otherwise mostly sunny and hot, with a high near 95.
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hello. Happy weekend to you wherever you may be. 5 minutes after 1 o'clock. Awfully nice to have you along. Here are Tears for Fears on WIBT and FM 98.1.

0: Okay, are you standing? Okay, that's Sly and the Family Stone with the music we grew up with on WYBT and FM 98.1. Awfully nice to have you with me. I am the oldie playing oldies. Got Rod Stewart coming right up, okay?
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Okay, you ready for the police? And then we'll segue right in to Stevie Wonder on WYBG and FM 98.1.

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2: 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Good.

back in years ago, Dionne Warwick had a lot of hits on her own. And here's a good song from Dionne and Friends. 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

0: Hey, folks, we got Starbuck all queued up on WYBT and FM 98.1. Let me give you the overnight and the weekend forecast. Showers and thunderstorms are likely, otherwise partly cloudy with a low around 73. Chance of rain 60%. Sunday, showers and thunderstorms mainly after 1 p.m. High near 94. Chance of rain 80%. Sunday night, chance of showers and thunderstorms before 1 a.m. Then a slight chance of showers, otherwise partly cloudy with a low around 75. Chance of rain 40%. Then on Monday, also a 40% chance of showers and thunderstorms, mainly after 1 p.m., otherwise mostly sunny and hot with a high near 95.
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Well, hello there. Happy weekend to you wherever you may be. About 6 minutes after 2 o'clock. Hope you're nice to have you along. Hey, we got Glass Tiger

0: Yeah, big song for the birds back in the day, huh? 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

0: That's Gloria Estevan with the music we grew up with on WYBT and FM 98.1. Stand by. I've got Foreigner all queued up. First, let me give you the overnight and the weekend forecast. Showers and thunderstorms likely, otherwise partly cloudy with a low around 73. Chance of rain 60%. Sunday, showers and thunderstorms mainly after 1 p.m. High near 94, chance of rain 80%. Sunday night, chance of showers and thunderstorms before 1 a.m., then a slight chance of showers, otherwise partly cloudy with a low around 75. Chance of rain is 40%. Also a 40% chance of showers and thunderstorms on Monday, mainly after 1 p.m., otherwise mostly sunny and hot, with a high near 95.
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1: We got it together, didn't we?

Yeah, Barry White had some big hits back in the day, and that's one of them on WYBT and FM 98.1, 7 minutes after 3 o'clock. Happy weekend to you. Here's Cat Stevens with a remake of a Sam Cooke song, all right?

0: Yeah, I saw her again, huh? Hey, that's the Mamas and Papas with the music we grew up with on WYBT and FM 98.1. Hey, I've got the Carpenters coming right up.
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Oh yeah, I love this next song, The Living Years, from Mike and the Mechanics. 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Hey, good to have you along. Hey, that's Supremes coming up too, all right?

Yeah, Carly Simon says, let the river run. I don't think we want to do that, folks. And we've got two great rivers, huh? The Apalachicola and the Chipola. And we don't want to just let them run amok, right? On WYBT and FM 98.1.

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1: 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Are you ready? Get a sample ballot from the Supervisor of Elections office in the courthouse. It'll tell you all you need to know how to vote by mail, early voting, and what to do on Election Day. 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You can vote early starting August the 8th through August 15th. 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You vote at your normal polling site. 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You do have a say in who's in office. 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If you have questions, go to the Supervisor of Elections website, votecalhounfl.gov, or call them 850-674-8568.
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What do you say we have some boogie, oogie, oogie, all right? 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

Yeah, folks, right now our time of the season is hot weather. Agreed? Yeah. Here's Bobby Brown with the music we grew up with on WYBT and FM 98.1.

0: 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Let me give you the overnight and the weekend forecast. It's showers and thunderstorms likely, partly cloudy with a low around 73. Chance of rain is 60%. Sunday, showers and thunderstorms mainly after 1 p.m., high near 94. Chance of rain 80%. Sunday night, chance of showers and thunderstorms before 1 a.m., then a slight chance of showers, otherwise partly cloudy, with a low around 75. Chance of rain 40%. Then on Monday, also 40% chance of showers and thunderstorms, mainly after 1 p.m., otherwise mostly sunny and hot, with a high near 95.
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Hey, folks, are you ready for Bill Withers and Use Me? My favorite Bill Withers song is Lean On Me. Man, that is a great song. He's got a lot of great songs.

Yeah, that'll be the day. That's the big Buddy Holly song from Linda Ronstadt on WYBT and FM 98.1.

such a freak. Rap on, brother, rap on. Well, the only person talking about love, man, brother, is the preacher.

0: Yeah, Ball of Confusion. That's the Temptations with the music we grew up with on WYBT and FM 98.1.
1: 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The primary election is August the 18th. Are you ready? Get a sample ballot from the Supervisor of Elections office in the courthouse. It'll tell you all you need to know: how to vote by mail, early voting, and what to do on election day. August the 18th is a closed primary election. Your ballot will depend on your party affiliation. You can vote early starting August the 8th through August 15th. You'll be asked to show both picture and signature identification on election day, August the 18th. You vote at your normal polling site. Do the right thing. Vote. You do have a say in who's in office. It is your right as a citizen. If you have questions, go to the Supervisor of Elections website, votecalhounfl.gov, or call them 850-674-8568.
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Hey folks, you ready for Prince and Little Red Corvette? How many of you remember Jim Mustang Dooley with his red Mustang from many, many moons ago, huh?

0: Well, folks, get ready now. We're going to cook the cake with Andrew's White Band coming right up on WYBT and FM 98.1. Let's check the overnight and the weekend forecast. Showers and thunderstorms likely, otherwise partly cloudy with a low around 73. Chance of rain 60%. Showers and thunderstorms on Sunday, mainly after 1 p.m., high near 94. Chance of rain 80%. Sunday night, chance of showers or thunderstorms before 1 a.m., then a slight chance of showers, otherwise partly cloudy with a low around 75. Chance of rain 40%. Then on Monday, also 40% chance of showers and thunderstorms, mainly after 1 p.m., otherwise mostly sunny and hot, with a high near 95.
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0: 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Hey, that's coming right up. Well, let me give you the overnight and the weekend forecast. Showers and thunderstorms likely, partly cloudy otherwise, with a low around 73. Chance of rain 60%. Sunday, showers and thunderstorms mainly after 1 p.m., high near 94, chance of rain 80%. Sunday night, a chance of showers and thunderstorms before 1 a.m., then a slight chance of showers, otherwise partly cloudy, with a low around 75, chance of rain 40%. Then on Monday, also a 40% chance of showers and thunderstorms, mainly after 1 p.m., otherwise, mostly sunny and hot, with a high near 95.
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